0: Fuimos pioneros. Somos Vigencia. Vortrix.
1: Were you trying to get crazy with this thing? 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
1: Word up. 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Super Fives over here, baby.

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0: Yeah. 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
1: Cash rules everything around me. 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

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I'm about to explode. Take off the slow.

0: La única constante es el cambio. 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
1: Dearly beloved, we are gathered here today to get through this thing called life. Electric word, life, it means forever, and that's a mighty long time. But I'm here to tell you, there's something else. The afterworld. A world of never-ending happiness. You can always see the sun, day or night.

when I was 15, 16, when I really started to play guitar, I definitely wanted to become a musician. It was almost impossible because the dream was so big that I didn't see any chance, because I was living in a little town, was studying. And when I finally broke away from school and became a musician, I thought, well, now I may have a little bit of a chance, because all I really wanted to do is music, and not only play music, but compose music. At that time in Germany, in 69, 70, they had already discotheques. So I would take my car, would go to a discotheque, sing maybe 30 minutes. I think I had about 7-8 songs. I would partially sleep in the car because I didn't want to drive home. And that helped me for about almost 2 years to survive in the beginning. I wanted to do an album with the sounds of the 50s, the sounds of the 60s, of the 70s, and then have a sound of the future. And I said, wait a second, I know the synthesizer. Why don't I use the synthesizer, which is the sound of the future? And I didn't have any idea what to do, but I knew I needed a click. So we put a click on the 24 track, which then was synced to the Moog modular. I knew that could be a sound of the future, but I didn't realize how much the impact would be. My name is Giovanni Giorgio, but everybody calls me Giorgio.

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So nobody told me what to do, and there was no preconception of what to do.

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1: hey,
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1: Hey, beautiful.
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3: 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I apologize if you get that. I know I fucked up.
4: I just hope that you want to spend more time with

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1: El referente ineludible e inexorable. 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

0: That's how it was. 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
1: El referente ineludible e inexorable. 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

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But I don't know about that. There's many times that we've loved and we've shared love and made love. It doesn't seem to me like it's enough. It's just not enough, baby.

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Thank you so much. We need to party on down tonight. Party, party. I'm sorry it rained. It's not me, it's God.

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It's a fucking rock concert. Ready? Do stand up!